0: like a death ray. I expect you to die, Mr. Ben.
1: I eat nuts from a napkin.

I love the sound of that song. Really in me right now. That's Get Down Services with Stop Living. And Maren Morris before that, Desiree, top of that set as well. I'm Kyle Meredith here on 91.9. Tamara Taylor joining me here in just a few moments. Maybe most famous as Dr. Camille Saroyan on Bones. We're going to be talking about her work and Halloween. I've also got some Susanna Hobbs and Jenny and Johnny lined up. The WFPK question of the day, finally October. What's the song that gets you into the Halloween spirits? Been hearing some great answers so far. Mike Marcy says Ghost Riders in the Sky. Philip Tinker picked Spooky, the Atlantic Rhythm Section. Or She's Not There from the Zombies. Brooke Hall says I Put a Spell on You. Matt Clemens says AFI's Halloween. Oingo Boingo's Dead Man's Party. Let's hear yours. 502-814-9375. You can text me there. And I'll play you some Ween right now. Here's Stay Forever on 91.9 WFPK Louisville.

0: 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I'm Matt Anthony, host of the Friday Night Sound Clash from 7 to 11, Fridays on 91.9.
1: And good evening, it is Kyle Meredith. Tonight, my guest, Tamara Taylor. Maybe you know her from Bones, maybe you know her from October Faction, maybe you know her more recently from a Law & Order Organized Crime. She's also in the sixth and final season of Snowfall on FX. Just wrapped up its legendary run, the final John Singleton piece. She and I got to talk all about it in an interview that you can watch at WFPK.org.
2: It's interesting in terms of John Singleton's legacy, which is talked about a lot. This was a real elegant bookend to his incredible career, because he started out with Boys in the Hood, and that was his, like, you know, homage to his hometown. And he ended with, you know, an homage to his hometown. Gone Sideways, the love affair that he has with the city is so, you know, so clear. It was helpful that I was already a fan of the show. You know, I know everyone. I know I'm, you know, current on the story. And they also introduced my character, Veronique's mom, in the last season. She talked about her a little bit. So that gave me a little bit of insight into their very strained relationship. Then Dave Andron, one of the creators, also kind of let me know what the backstory of their relationship was, which is kind of brutal. Left her daughter in prison. You know, grift gone wrong, she ran. Not the mother of the year.

0: Walk On By from Isaac Hayes that is featured in the latest season of Snowfall on FX. It's the final season, season six of the John Singleton series here on 91.9 WFPK. I'm Kyle Meredith, my guest Tamara Taylor, who not only stars in that one, but of course she's been in lots of stuff lately from Law & Order. Lots of you know her from Bones and tons of movies throughout her career. So not only did we get to talk about Snowfall, but we also talked about where she would like to go next for her next kind of role. The full interview at the Kyle Meredith With podcast and WFPK.org.
1: It's been a nice journey in terms of what's come along my across my path. I think maybe it's just because I'm putting it out there that I want to be able to dig in a little deeper and go a little darker. Because Bones was, you know, it was like, those darn kids. Like every episode, I was like, oh, those darn kids. I'd love to go even darker. I love graphic novels. I love kung fu. So I don't know if this is darker, but it's something I've never done before. I would love to kind of do some bizarre sort of... There's a graphic novel called Manhunter. And Manhunter, she's a bit rough around the edges, plays a lawyer by day. And if she doesn't get the justice that she seeks by day, she basically takes to the streets vigilante style, you know, and goes for it. And she's just kind of a bit of a mess, a little bit Jennifer Jonesy, in that she's, you know, a bourbon drinking, cigarette smoking, not necessarily the superhero you'd expect.
2: This speech is my recital. I think it's very vital

0: Run DMC with It's Tricky, one of my guest Tamara Taylor's favorite tracks from the 80s on 91.9 WFBK. She's starring in Snowfall, which again has its time period set in the 80s. But of course, we get to talk about the show, and we got to talk about her favorite music from that period as well, because why am I going to pass up that opportunity, right? But along with that, I also had to bring up that last Halloween, she dressed up as Joey Ramone. The full interview when you subscribe to the Kyle Meredith With podcast.
1: Oh man. And I was so bummed that like, I was nervous about doing our video. Cause we did like two, you know, my best friend in the world loves a Halloween moment. So I don't know if you went back. We also did Cheech and Chong the year before. And I think I nailed that a little better than Joey, but you know, it's like, I think I said the lyrics wrong. Damn it. We've only got one video. It was only one try. I sort of was all over the map. I was listening to Public Enemy, and I loved all, like, hip hop was my favorite, but it was also the beginning. So it was like Run DMC and, you know, it was super cool. And then I was also listening to like Paul Simon and Skinny Puppy and like all of these weird, I was also Goth Girl, Susie and the Banshees. I was all over the place. Elf and Tears for Fears. Oh, the minute you hear those chords, you're just like, ah, I know exactly where I was the first time I heard this song.

from the new Neil Young tribute album. That's My Morning Jacket with Prez Hall. Prez Hall Jazz Band and Like a Hurricane. At the Shirelles before that, Will You Love Me Tomorrow, the first number one U.S. pop hit by a black all-female group, of course written by Gary Goffin, Carole King, and Bob Dylan's Absolutely Sweet Marie before it. Thanks again to Tamara Taylor, the full interview, WFPK.org, and the Kyle Meredith With podcast. 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Event open to all, details at jugbandjubilee.org. I'm Kyle Meredith here on 91.9. We'll do some Foo Fighters here in just a few moments. But right now, Everclear, back from 1995 Sparkle and Fade. It, of course, was their sophomore album and the one that launched them into stardom, thanks to Santa Monica. I'm going to play a different cut from the record. Here's Electra Made Me Blind on WFPK.

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Lucero at Mercury Ballroom, October 16th. Ryan Bingham at Louisville Palace, October 14th. And His Golden Messenger, October 17th at Zanzibar. 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

0: Jalen Nagonda's Burning Temptation, the new record, Doctrine of Love. Amos Lee's Running Out of Time before that. Pedro the Lion's Teenage Sequencer in that set as well. I'm Kyle Meredith here on 91.9. We got some Chris Cornell, Bad, Bad, Not Good, and Johnny Blue Skies all lined up. But of course, it's time for tonight's TV in the Radio, iconic television theme songs. This show premiered 2002, starring Tony Shalhoub, playing a brilliant San Francisco detective whose obsessive-compulsive disorder and phobias were both obstacles and part of what made him such an extraordinary investigator. The original theme song was actually an instrumental by Jeff Beal, but then the producers tapped Randy Newman about writing a new theme for season two. He wrote it from the perspectives of somebody who sees danger everywhere. We are, of course, talking about the show Monk from 2002, and the theme song from Randy Newman, It's a Jungle Out There. Tonight's TV and the Radio on FPK.
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Dolly Parton and the Women of Bluegrass there with Bound to Ride here on FBK. Funkadelic and the Pretenders before that. 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I'm Kyle Meredith, and that's time for me to get out of here. Thanks to all of my guests tonight, Tamara Taylor, Keith Powers, Aisha Tyler, all of my interviews at WFPK.org, and the Kyle Meredith With podcast. I'm out, but I'm back tomorrow talking with the director of Expendables 4. That's tomorrow at 6. Before I leave, the latest from Beck and Casey Musgraves. But we'll head back to 1998 for this one. This is from the Dizzy Up the Girl record and the Goo Goo Dolls in Slide. It's WFPK Louisville. Have a good night.

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Carpenter's Songbook Sing-Along, October 23rd at the Brown Theater. Lucero at Mercury Ballroom, October 16th. Ryan Bingham at Louisville Palace, October 14th. And His Golden Messenger, October 17th at Zanzibar. 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

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Carpenter's Songbook Sing-Along, October 23rd at the Brown Theater. Lucero at Mercury Ballroom, October 16th. Ryan Bingham at Louisville Palace, October 14th. And His Golden Messenger, October 17th at Zanzibar. 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

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Carpenter's Songbook Sing-Along, October 23rd at the Brown Theater. Lucero at Mercury Ballroom, October 16th. Ryan Bingham at Louisville Palace, October 14th. And His Golden Messenger, October 17th at Zanzibar. 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

local circuit. Played twice at the county fair. And the second time, Ben, our friend who worked the business end, said a guy from a label was there. There were two more like him at the next show, staring us down like hawks. And there was love in the air, and all the money was there, and we were going on tour.

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Greetings, greetings, greetings, greetings, greetings, greetings, greetings. Deep blue neon, Bud Light light. Bud it to my left, Bud it to my right. Ho honky tonk.

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0: 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It's a country song.
1: Howdy, neighbors. 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

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Carpenter's Songbook Sing-Along, October 23rd at the Brown Theater. Lucero at Mercury Ballroom, October 16th. Ryan Bingham at Louisville Palace, October 14th. And His Golden Messenger, October 17th at Zanzibar. 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

0: If it sounds country, man, that's what it is. 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
1: Howdy, neighbors. It's Michael Young, purveyor of country music and all the other styles of music it touches, inviting you to make an appointment to catch Roots and Boots. 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

The Replacements from Let It Be. They released that album on this day in 1984 and Unsatisfied at 91.9 WFPK. Sharon Jones and the Dap Kings starting things off. 100 Days, 100 Nights was the album. It came out on this day in 2007. And Tell Me. Good morning. I'm Mel. Happy Friday. We're going to have periods of rain with some falling temperatures today. We're going to have a high of 77 and we'll hit that this morning. Cloudy and cooler tonight. Might see some more showers with a low of 55. It is partly cloudy and 76 degrees right now. And for the diner coming up in the 8 o'clock hour, well, October is National Country Music Month. So we're doing classic country songs. Okay, I'm talking old school country here. So if there's something you want to hear, give me a call. Give me a text at 502-814-9375, or you can email me studio@wfpk.org. I will start rolling those out right at 8 o'clock, so be ready for it. In the meantime, Joanne Shaw Taylor coming up, also new music from Sheryl Crow. First, gotta do some Tom Petty. We lost him on this day in 2017 at the age of 66 from Mojo. I should have known it at FPK.

Her new album, Pick You Up, comes out October 9th. That is Sheryl Crow getting some help from Jesse Wells, who wowed everyone at Bourbon and Beyond. That's Freedom Bus at 91.9 WFPK. Joanne Shaw Taylor in there from the Blues album, Keep On Loving Me. And remembering Tom Petty, as we lost him on this day in 2017, from Mojo, Tom Petty and the Heartbreakers, I Should Have Known It. Got Kurt Vile and John Prine coming up, some Richard Thompson, and new music from Kings of Leon. But first, we get support from you and Junior Achievement of Kentuckiana, presenting JI Inspire to Hire, connecting students to internships, apprenticeships, and other work-based learning experiences, providing an opportunity for local organizations to showcase career pathways.

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1: 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Lucero at Mercury Ballroom, October 16th. 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And His Golden Messenger, October 17th at Zanzibar. 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
2: One.

0: Their new album, Oh My Beloved, comes out November 6th. That is Kings of Leon with their latest, My Whole World. At 91.9 WFPK, Richard Thompson in there, Easy There, Steady Now. And Kurt Vile with John Prine, starting things off with How Lucky. Kurt Vile released his Speed Sound Lonely KV EP on this day in 2020. And by the way, Kurt Vile is going to be at Headliners November 6th. WFPK proud to present that show. And speaking of concerts,
1: it's time for the WFPK concert calendar. Here's what's going on around town.
0: Tonight, WFPK presents an evening with Ben Solis and friends for the James Baker Hall Foundation at the Broadway Theater at 7. Mama Said String Band with Kate Justice at Zanzibar at 8. Also at 8, Dolly Disco 3 at Headliners. Blackberry Smoke is at the Lexington Opera House at 7:30. S-Fire at American Turner's, that's at 2 p.m. Tomorrow, WFPK is proud to sponsor the National Jug Band Jubilee with the George Street Jug Stompers, Cincinnati Dancing Pigs, and more at Brown-Forman Amphitheater from noon to 9. We're proud to sponsor the Steamboat Festival at Big Four Station Park with Mama Said String Band, B. Taylor, 65 North Pickers, and more starting at 3. The Rocky Horror Picture Show with Nell Campbell is at the Louisville Palace at 8. Also at 8, Electric Garden with Wolf at Zanzibar. And the Eric Chrysalis album release is at the Whirling Tiger.
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0: 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We've got, let's see, Wishy coming up, their latest, plus Brittany Howard for her birthday today. First, it's Amy Mann, Pavlov's Bell at FPK.

0: That's Social Distortion from the new album Born to Kill, and Tonight at 91.9 WFPK. Brittany Howard before that. That was actually from the Sinners soundtrack, Pale Pale Moon. And today is Brittany Howard's birthday. She turns 38. Indianapolis band Wishy before that. Their new album Nature's Pill officially out today. That was Sensational. And Amy Mann starting things off with Pavlov's Bell. It's 6:53 and we get support from you, our contributing member, and the Bell of Louisville. 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
0: I can't wait to see that one. That sounds really, really good. Our WFPK question of the day, October, is also National Crime Prevention Month. So what's your favorite song that mentions a specific crime in the title? Text us your answer to 502-814-9375. Got new music from Houndmouth coming up next after The Runaways and Cherry Bomb at FPK.

That's a British trio of women called Girl Ray and Trouble. At 91.9 WFPK, Neil Young starting off the hour from Freedom with Rockin' in the Free World. Happy Friday. It is 8 minutes after 7. I'm Mel. Periods of rain with falling temperatures. The high is going to be 77, and we'll hit that this morning, in fact. Cloudy and cooler tonight. More showers possible with a low of 55. It is 75 degrees right now. We're less than an hour away from Mel's Diner, and since October is National Country Music Month, we're going old school country today. Classic country requests. That's what I'm looking for, okay? So email me, studio@wfpk.org, or you can text 502-814-9375 if there's one you'd like to hear. In the meantime, I got you some Rod Stewart on the way, also the latest from Johnny Blue Skies, but going to do another one from Tom Petty. We lost him on this day in 2017. I always liked him paired with Stevie Nicks. This is from her The Wild Heart album, and I will run to you at FBK.

0: That's Johnny Blue Skies, a.k.a. Sturgill Simpson, Don't Let Go, from his Mutiny After Midnight album. And, of course, he's playing Rupp Arena in Lexington coming up October 30th. Rod Stewart in there from Gasoline Alley and his cover of It's All Over Now. Stevie Nicks and Tom Petty, as we remember Tom. We lost him on this day in 2017, and I will run to you. Moby and Lady Blackbird coming up in minutes. Also new music from Winona. 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Worship services Friday at 7 p.m. and Sunday mornings, 8:45 and 11:15, at the corner of Grinstead and Cherokee, and online at HBC. And it stopped there. I think it's probably .org. Let's go with that. 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

Kentucky's own Wynonna, her new album, The Hard Truth, out today. That's called Am I Missing Out? Moby and Lady Blackbird together before that from Always Centered at Night. That was Dark Days. Good morning. I'm Mel, 733, getting closer to the diner. We're celebrating, October is National Country Music Month, so we're going old school, classic country requests. If you got one, you can email me, studio@wfpk.org, or you can text 502-814-9. You can also text regarding our WFPK question of the day, because October is also National Crime Prevention Month. What's your favorite song that mentions a specific crime in the title? 502-814-9375 is the number to text us. Got new music from Get Down Services coming up. Also a 5-0 tune from Joan Shelley and new music from Casey Musgraves. First, Joan Armatrading, The Weakness in Me at FPK.

0: that closed. It's like a death ray. I expect you to die, Mr. Ben.
1: I ain't got some of that, kid.

0: That's Kacey Musgraves from her new album, Middle of Nowhere, and Mexico Honey at 91.9 WFPK. A 5-0 tune from Joan Shelley from By Dawn Light. That was It's Everywhere. Get Down Services, their new one. They're a duo from the UK. The album is Massive Champion, and that was Stop Living. And Joan Armatrading, starting things off from Walk Under Ladders and The Weakness in Me.
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0: Tonight, WFPK presents an evening with Ben Solee and friends for the James Baker Hall Foundation at the Broadway Theater at 7. Mama Said String Band with Kate Justice. They're at Zanzibar at 8. Also at 8, Dolly Disco 3 is at Headliners. Blackberry Smoke at the Lexington Opera House at 7:30. We've got S-Fire at American Turner's at 2 p.m. Tomorrow, WFPK is proud to sponsor the National Jug Band Jubilee with the George Street Jug Stompers, Cincinnati Dancing Pigs, and more at Brown-Forman Amphitheater. That's from noon till 9 p.m. We're also proud to sponsor the Steamboat Festival at Big Four Station Park with Mama Said String Band, B. Taylor, 65 North Pickers, and more starting at 3. The Rocky Horror Picture Show with Nell Campbell's at the Louisville Palace at 8. Also at 8, Electric Garden with Wolf at Zanzibar. And the Air Chrysalis album release is at the Whirling Tiger at 8.
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0: We are closing in on Mel's Diner. Again, since October is National Country Music Month, we're going old school. We're playing your favorite classic country requests. And you guys have filled up the hour beautifully. Some great stuff coming up. Before we get into it, I'll have English artist Els Bailey. But first, the Police. They released Ghost in the Machine 45 years ago today. And Sting turned 75 today. 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

Welcome to Mel's Diner on 91.9 WFPK. It's a classic country diner today. October is National Country Music Month, and Patsy Cline was your most requested artist. That wasn't your most requested song, but definitely your most requested artist. Both Ken and Krista wanted to hear Walking After Midnight, and Sharon, Shelley, and Rodney also wanted to hear some Patsy Cline. Merle Haggard and the Strangers starting things off with Mama Tried for Mike, Christian, and Douglas. Tripp also wanted to hear some Merle Haggard today. And, you guys have come through. I've got more than I can possibly use, but I'm going to get to as many as I possibly can before we get into the 90s at 9. And we're going to get right back to it now with, well, you got to do the Hillbilly Shakespeare, right? Hank Williams for both Heidi and Daryl, Setting the Woods on Fire at FPK.

Then I awake and look around me at these four gray walls that surround me. And I realize that I was only dreaming. For there's a garden, there's a sad old padre. Arm in arm we'll walk at daybreak, when again I'll touch the green, green grass of home.

0: It's a classic country Mel's Diner today. October is National Country Music Month. And I'm loving your choices, I got to tell you. Marty Robbins, El Paso there for both Chris and Sonia. Robin also wanted to hear some Marty Robbins. Emmylou Harris, Easy From Now On, a song written by Carlene Carter and Susanna Clark. That was for Amy. Jordan also wanted to hear some Emmylou. Porter Wagoner, Green Green Grass of Home for Leanne. And I've told this story before, but that's my only claim to fame. I'm actually related to Porter Wagoner. Never met him, but his mother and my great-grandmother were sisters. That's all I got. That's my only claim to fame. Dottie West, Country Sunshine for Carolyn, and Hank Williams and the Driftin' Cowboys starting things off for both Heidi and Daryl, Setting the Woods on Fire. 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
0: All right, let's get back to your requests on this classic country Mel's Diner. Helen wants some Charlie Pride. Kiss an Angel, good morning. With FPK.

Since October is National Country Music Month, we're doing a classic country Mel's Diner today at 91.9 WFPK. Lefty Frizzell there, Saginaw, Michigan, for Carl. Nancy A. also wanted to hear some Lefty. Loretta Lynn, You Ain't Woman Enough, for Jim B. John Conley from Versailles, Kentucky, Rose Colored Glasses, for Jim G. Roseanne Cash, 7 Year Ache, that was for Sandy. Gary also wanted to hear some Roseanne Cash. And Charlie Pride starting off that set for Helen, and Kiss an Angel Good Morning. So many great requests. I can't get to them all. It is just stacked to the rafters, but we still got time for several more. In fact, going to do some Waylon here. I love this one that Michael L. has asked for. Cal also wanted to hear some Waylon Jennings. This is Lonesome, Ornery, and Mean at FBK.

0: Man, he was smooth. Jim Reeves on our Classic Country Diner today at 91.9 WFPK. For Kelly, he'll have to go. Don Williams, the Gentle Giant before that. Good old boys like me for Grace and also Brent. Tony also wanted to hear some Don Williams. Dolly Parton's Code of Many Colors for Michael S. Vern Gosden, they called him the voice. This Ain't My First Rodeo for Derek. Kitty Wells, It Wasn't God Who Made Honky Tonk Angels for both Doris and Janelle. And Waylon, starting things off for Michael L. Lonesome, Ornery, and Mean. Cal also wanted to hear some Waylon. Got time for a couple more. This has been fun. I don't get to play this stuff a lot, so stick around for the final two. First, we get support from you and Highland Baptist Church, a diverse community that loves deeply, thinks deeply, and welcomes all. 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Yu Zha Wang performs and conducts Brahms Piano Concertos numbers 1 and 2 in a single program. Ticket details at louisvilleorchestra.org.
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0: Well, coming up now, I told you Patsy Cline was the most requested artist, but your most requested song is coming up next. Sean, Dan, Angie, Morris, Kevin, and Marsha all wanted to hear what I refer to as the Stairway to Heaven of country music. It's by George Jones. You can probably guess what that is. But first, for Ken C. and also Adam, Bobby Bear, Detroit City at FPK.

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0: That's the latest from Olivia Rodrigo's Serena Joy at 91.9 WFPK. Eels starting off the hour. The album is Cookie Happened. It's coming out October 16th. And Cap in Hand. It is almost 8 minutes after 9. Going to have some periods of rain today with falling temperatures. The high will be 77. We're probably going to hit that this morning. Cloudy and cooler tonight. More showers possible with a low of 55. It looks like we got some rain happening out there right now and 72 degrees. And, we got to get into the 90s at 9, don't we? We do. I've got Alanis Morissette coming up, Material Issue, The Pretenders. But first, we got to do another one from Tom Petty. We lost him on this day in 2017. I remember it just shocked me. I just couldn't believe it. He was only 66 years old. So this is Tom Petty from 94's Wildflowers album and Honeybee at FBK.
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0: Welcome to the 90s at 9 on WFPK. Pretenders from 94's Lasted the Independence and Night in My Veins. Material Issue from their debut album from 91, International Pop Overthrow, Valerie Loves Me. Alanis Morissette, of course, You Ought to Know. And Tom Petty, we lost him on this day in 2017, just 66 years old, from 94's Wildflowers. That was Honeybee. Lots more 90s coming up, including Gillian Welch for her birthday today. Also got the Smithereens and Garbage coming up. 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

Smashing Pumpkins on the 90s at 9 on WFPK from 95's Melancholy and the Infinite Sadness, Bullet with Butterfly Wings. Garbage, well, that's an appropriate one for today, Only Happy When It Rains from their self-titled debut album from 95 as well. The Smithereens from 94's A Date with the Smithereens and Love Is Gone. And Gillian Welch starting things off from 96's revival, A Coney Bell. Gillian celebrating a birthday today, turning 59. Lots more 90s still to come. Got Katie Lang coming up. Got the Lightning Seeds. The WFPK question of the day. October is also National Crime Prevention Month. And we're asking, what's your favorite song that mentions a specific crime in the title? You can text us at 502-814-9375. I like Joe's. It says, I got to go with Jimmy Buffett's The Great Filling Station Holdup. On a rainy day like today, I'd like to be somewhere other than here. Kenny said Supertramp's Crime of the Century. And I like this one from Patrick. Jane's Addiction, Been Caught Stealing. And that's conveniently from 1990. So we're going to throw it into the 90s at 9 here on FBK.

0: It's the Lightning Seeds on the 90s at 9 on WFPK from their debut album, Cloud Cuckoo Land, came out in 90, and All I Want. Katie Lang from 95's All You Can Eat and Sexuality, and Jane's Addiction from 1990, Been Caught Stealing. That was Patrick's pick on our WFPK question of the day, with it being National Crime Prevention Month. We're asking, what's your favorite song that mentions a specific crime in the title? Stealing certainly applies. If you have one, by the way, you can text us, 502-814-9375. I'm Mel. Appreciate you being with me this morning. 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
1: 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Lucero at Mercury Ballroom, October 16th. 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And His Golden Messenger, October 17th at Zanzibar. 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
0: Well, I hope you have a great weekend. Thanks for hanging out with me this morning. And, well, every day this week, I'm very grateful. Stay dry. Going to have some showers possible tonight as well. The high today, 77, will drop to 55 tonight. Rain and 72 degrees right now before Kimmett Cantwell takes over. And don't forget, it's a new music Friday. She's got a bunch of new tunes to share with you. I'll have the latest from Widow's Peak. This is new Joy Oladokun, Easy Company, but FBK.

91.9 WFPK, the underdog spoon right there. And Betty Wright starting off the hour with Shura Shura. It's Kimmett's Good Morning. Happy first Friday of October. A little rainy and misty out there. I kind of like it. 77 is the high that we will get to today. And tomorrow, mostly cloudy, high of 75. A little bit less with the showers, though. Thanks for hanging out with me here this morning. Coming up this hour, got Madonna, I've got Olivia Rodrigo, some Stevie Ray Vaughan, some Violet Grohl. And we're doing another Battle of the Bands today because it's just fun. I like hearing from you. The battle today will be between Prince and Michael Jackson. Who do you prefer between the two? I know that's a really tough choice, but that's what makes it fun is the, you know, forcing you to choose. You can text your answer to 502-814-9375, and the winner will be revealed later on in the program, and we'll play a few songs from that artist. First, right now, a couple of things for Sting today. It's his birthday. Gordon Matthew Thomas. His bandmates started calling him Sting because he just used to wear this yellow and black sweater a whole lot, looked like a bumblebee, and it stuck. Born in 1951, on this date, also on this date, the Police's fourth album, Ghost in the Machine, was released. Here is a number two hit from it. Every Little Thing She Does is Magic on FPK.

91.9 WFPK serenade song from Sunvolt's latest album that just came out at the end of August called Sound Signal Serenades. Tedeschi Trucks Band before that with Soul Sweet Song. It's Kimmitz. Good morning. Happy Friday. We're doing another Battle of the Bands today. Michael Jackson versus Prince. Both of whom were sort of in the height of their powers at the same time, with Purple Rain coming out in 84, Thriller out in 82, late 82. So very close together with their biggest things. But which one do you like better? Who do you like better? 502-814-9375 is where you text me your thoughts on that. And then later today, we'll reveal the winner and play a few songs from the winner of those two. I've got Beck on the way coming after this. 1998 Madonna. At the time, this was a pretty significant change of style for her. It's Ray of Light, FPK.

0: 91.9 WFPK, Beck there with Runaway. It's Kimmett. Good morning. Still on the way. Fantastic. Negrito got Alison Russell and some Stevie Ray Vaughan as well. And we're having a battle of the bands again today. Michael Jackson versus Prince. 502-814-9375. Text me which one is your favorite. Got some votes coming in already. Michael Jackson in the lead currently, but of course you can change that if you've got something else to say. 502-814-9375. 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
1: It's Kyle Mayer tonight. We're talking Expendables 4 with director Scott Waugh.
2: 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They pretty much have casted all the old original action heroes. You got to look at who's new action type of personalities these days to bring into the fold. And that's when you get 50 Cent bringing Megan Fox to play with those nostalgic characters that are still badass in their own right.
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0: Fantastic Negrito is coming up after Olivia Rodrigo from her latest album. This song is Less on FPK.

91.9 WFPK, new from Allison Russell and featuring Brittany Spencer, that's Black Lavender. Working Poor, Fantastic Negrito before that. Good morning, it's Kim. It's glad to be here with you on this first Friday of October. A little dreary outside today. Periods of rain with falling temperatures. High will be 77. Coming up this hour, Fontaine's DC. Got some John Prine, Violet Grohl. It's also New Music Friday. That means I'm going to play a few new, really cool singles at noon. And then a little later in that hour, I will play you three songs from three albums that have just been released today at midnight. Again, our battle of the bands today is Michael Jackson versus Prince. Prince now in the lead, big time. You can text your answer 502-814-9375. Somebody just said Prince. Master guitarist, genius musician. There is no comparison. But thanks for the fun challenge. Thank you. Thanks for taking the time to vote. Somebody else said Prince by a country mile. So you can tell me your choice and your thoughts by texting 502-814-9375. The winner will be revealed later today, and we'll play a few songs from that winner. Let's see what's happening now. Got new Fontaine's DC coming after Stevie Ray Vaughan. Life by the Drop, 91.9 WFPK.

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1: 91.9 WFPK from 1999, John Prine, Iris Dement with In Spite of Ourselves. From the album of that same name, his first album at that time after surviving throat cancer. Fontaine's D.C. before that with Mary Ann from their album Dopamine Chamber, due out in a couple of weeks on October 16th. It's Kimmet. Thanks for hanging out. Getting lots of votes in here for the Prince versus Michael Jackson Battle of the Bands, which today is really Battle of the Artists, right? But thanks for taking the time to vote. Telling me how you feel. Somebody says Prince, to quote his song Seven, no one in the universe will ever compare. Got a Michael Jackson vote here that says Michael Jackson paved the way for the purple one. No Michael, no artist. And all right, thank you for your votes. You can put your vote in by texting me here at 502-814-9375. Still got Violet Grohl coming up with what's left of this hour, and then we're going to turn it up to 11 at 11, get loud for a little bit. 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

91.9 WFPK, wrapping up our Turn It Up to 11 at 11. That's the Muffs with Lucky Guy. Or sadly, on this day in 2019, lead singer Kim Shattuck of the Muffs passed away at age just 56. Slade kicking off the Turning It Up to 11 at 11. I love that tune. I think it's a good one for Friday. Feels like a real Friday song for me. It's Kimmitz, and glad to be spending time and listening to music with you. Thanks for sending in your votes for our Battle of the Bands today, which is Michael Jackson versus Prince. You can get your vote in at 502-814-9375. We will reveal the winner at 1 o'clock and play a few tunes from that artist. Right now, Prince is leading Michael Jackson by 1, 2, 3, leading Michael Jackson by 5 votes. So let me know what you think. 502-814-9375. Somebody here says, this is probably revealing too personal info to the media, but I'm not going to say your name. Only because myself, Michael, and Madonna are within a few days of being the same age. Going with MJ. Okay, I got your vote for Michael. And then we got Prince, Miss His Talents. Thank you. Let me know how you feel. 502-814-9375. Coming up this hour, U2, New Michigander. Got some Rod Stewart and Foo Fighters. But first, I always like to take it down a bit after Turning It Up to 11 at 11. And what better way to bring it back down than with the beautiful voice of Leve. This is From the Start on FPK.

0: 91.9 WFPK, The Wanderer, U2, and Johnny Cash. 10,000 Maniacs before that from the MTV Unplugged that they did. It was a great show. That was the cover of Jolene there. And we heard Levy from the start. It's Kimmick. Good morning. Thanks for hanging out. I'm having a good time with the Battle of the Bands. The Battle of the Bands today is Michael Jackson versus Prince. Lots of votes coming in. Prince is still in the lead, but Michael Jackson catching up. You can vote at 502-814-9375. It's also New Music Friday, so I'm going to play a few new singles at noon and then a little later in the noon hour, a few tunes from albums that have just come out today. Before that, still coming up this hour, Michigander, Father John Misty, got some Rod Stewart from his album that came out today in 1971.
1: It's time for the WFPK concert calendar. Here's what's going on around town.
0: Tonight, WFPK presents an evening with Ben Solee and friends for the James Baker Hall Foundation at the Broadway Theater at 7 p.m. Mama Said String Band with Kate Justice at Zanzibar at 8. Dolly Disco 3 at Headliners at 8. Blackberry Smoke at the Lexington Opera House at 7:30. And S-Fire at American Turner's at 2 p.m. Saturday, WFPK is proud to sponsor the National Jug Band Jubilee with the George Street Jug Stompers, Cincinnati Dancing Pigs, and more at the Brown-Forman Amphitheater. That starts at 12 p.m., goes till 9. 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
0: New Michigander coming after the latest from Alabama Shakes. I Feel Hope Coming, 91.9 WFPK.

0: 91.9 WFPK, Michigander there with Taxi. And Alabama Shakes, I Feel Hope Coming. It's Kimmett, and good morning. A little bit left of the morning, half an hour left of it on this first Friday of October. A little rainy and gloomy. I kind of like it. High of 77 today. No more rain tomorrow. High of 75. Coming up here still this hour, Andrew Bird. Got the Carpenters, got some Tom Petty, and we're continuing the battle of the bands, Michael Jackson versus Prince. Who do you like better? 502-814-9375. That's where you send your vote.
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91.9 WFPK, Cassandra Wilson, Fragile there. And we heard Pulaski at Night from Andrew Bird. It's Kimmett. Good morning. It's going to be noon in just a little bit. And because it's New Music Friday, I'm going to play you a few new singles at noon. New singles from Stevie Wonder, Brandi Clark, and Father John Misty as well. A little after that, I'll play you a few songs from new albums that have just come out today. In the meantime, still this hour, I got some Tom Petty and Foo Fighters. And continue sending me your votes for the Battle of the Bands. It's Michael Jackson versus Prince today. Who do you like better? 502-814-9375. We're going to go back to 1971 for a couple of tunes. The first one by Rod Stewart from his first solo album, Every Picture Tells a Story, which was a huge hit. The LP went to number one on this date. The title of the song I'm going to play you seems like a song that maybe Faces was singing in their hearts, because he was still a member of Faces at the time, but he was about to be gone. Here's Rod Stewart's I Know I'm Losing You, 91.9 WFPK.

91.9 WFPK, Carpenters from 1971, Superstar. And Rod Stewart, also from 1971, the album, his first solo album, going to number one on this day. And now we heard from it, I Know I'm Losing You. This is Kimmett. Speaking of losing, who's going to be the loser in today's Battle of the Bands? It's Michael Jackson versus Prince. Prince is in the lead right now. 502-814-9375 is where you can go to cast your vote for who you like better. And we've got Indiana that says Prince plays guitar. Kathy says Michael Jackson. Yeah, we got lots of them. Prince is in the lead, but you can change that if you want to. 502-814-9375. Tell me who you like better. You can also tell me why. I like to know your feelings. Got a few more tunes coming up this hour, and then it's time for New Music Friday, and I'm going to play a few new singles that have just come out today. New song from Brandi Clark, new song from Stevie Wonder. Well, not a new song from Stevie Wonder, but a new release of a song recorded long ago, but only being released now. And I like the song quite a bit. Foo Fighters in a few. That's coming after Tom Petty. Another song previously unreleased. This is from 1978, like a studio outtake. It's Parade of Loons, 91.9 WFPK.

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4: Well, good afternoon. It's officially noon now, and that means it's time for New Music Friday. This is Kimmett. Thanks for hanging out. 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We're going to play a few singles that have just come out within the past few days. So Stevie Wonder is celebrating the 50th anniversary of the album Songs in the Key of Life, doing that by releasing an EP of unvaulted tracks from the 90-minute album's extensive sessions. So these are chosen by Stevie himself from the outtakes. Four songs recently put out. And he says, we've lived with Songs in the Key of Life for 50 years, but there's still more to hear. We didn't add these songs to the album, but they were part of what I was feeling and discovering as we made it. They bring me back to that time in my life, and now they get to become part of yours. From that new EP, gonna play you the Stevie Wonder song called It's Easier, and certainly sounds like it fits right into the original Songs in the Key of Life. Stevie Wonder, 91.9 WFPK.

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2: 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It's new old Stevie Wonder. That song is called It's Easier, released this past couple of days in celebration of the 50th anniversary of the album Songs in the Key of Life. So if you loved Songs in the Key of Life, and if you didn't, you've got ice water in your veins. But if you loved it, now there's more to love. Four new songs released from the sessions from the original recording that just didn't make it onto the album the first time. It's Kimmet. Thanks for hanging out. We're doing New Music Friday here. And next up, a new single from Brandi Clark. And this is sort of a... she thought it was a polarizing song until a friend said to her, you know, it's not polarizing, it's patriotic. And she said, yeah, you know what? Just because we're not pleased with the government right now doesn't mean that we can't still dig the flag itself. Brandi Clark, American Roots, 91.9 WFPK.

91.9 WFPK, new single from Brandi Clark, American Roots. It's Kimmett. Thanks for hanging out here for New Music Friday singles time. I'm going to play a few songs from some albums that have just come out. I'll do that in just a little while. New album from Michelle Negriuccello, Johnny Marr, and Miranda Lambert coming up in just a little bit. Let's hear one more new single first. This is another single. I don't think there's an album forthcoming yet from Father John Misty. The song is called The Expanded Universe, and that's X-Panded. X-Panded Universe. And the release of that accompanies the news of a West Coast tour that will be Josh Tillman's first without a full band in over a decade. So let's get to it. Here is the new single from Father John Misty, The Expanded Universe, 91.9 WFPK.

91.9 WFPK. That one was kind of a journey there. New single from Father John Misty. The song is The Expanded Universe. X-Panded Universe. This is Kim. It's going to play some songs from albums that have just been released. We'll do that in a little while, 20 minutes or so, 15, 20 minutes or so. Miranda Lambert's got a new album out today, as does Johnny Marr and Michelle Ndegiocello, going to play tunes from those. In the meantime, good afternoon. Thanks for hanging out. Still on the way this hour, besides the new tunes, got some LP, got some Pearl Jam too. And we are in the middle of our battle. Not the middle. We're kind of closing in on the end of the battle. The battle of the bands today is really more the battle of the artists. It's Michael Jackson versus Prince. Who's your favorite? 502-814-9375. Both artists sort of reached the height of their powers around the same time. Thriller was released in 82. No, is that right? Yeah, Thriller, late 82, and Purple Rain in 84. So they both were just huge around that time. Of course, huge careers, both of them. Who do you like the best? 502-815.

every now and then, I think you might like to hear something from us. Nice and easy. But there's just one thing, you see. We never, ever do nothing nice and easy. We always do it nice and rough. But we're going to take the beginning of this song and do it easy. But then we're going to do the finish.

0: 91.9 WFPK, Ike and Tina Turner doing Creedence's Proud Mary. And we also heard Muse, Supermassive Black Hole on 91.9 WFPK. It's Kimmett. Thanks for hanging out. Still coming up this hour, got some Pearl Jam and Dolly Parton. And in a few minutes, we'll play some songs that are from albums just released today. A few of those coming right up. 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And Ryan Bingham and the Texas Gentlemen still getting away with it. 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And the Louisville Orchestra presenting Yuzha Wang plays Brahms October 8th through the 10th at IU Southeast's Ogle Center. Wang performs and conducts Brahms Piano Concertos No. 1 and 2 in a single program. 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
0: All right, it's time for some more new tunes from albums that have just come out today. It's going to be Michelle Ndegeyichello, Johnny Marr. We'll start with Miranda Lambert. Put a new album out today, working with new producer Jesse Frazier and a new band, including her husband, Brendan McLaughlin. And he's also an occasional co-writer. This album is country disco. Very disco-ish. Lots of catchy tunes on it. This song that I'm going to play for you is a duet or a collaboration along with Ella Langley, who is super duper popular these days and breaking records in her own right. From the new album entitled Crisco, this is Miranda Lambert along with Ella Langley, Snakeskin Boots on FBK.

0: 91.9 WFPK. Snakeskin Boots from Miranda Lambert's album Crisco that just came out today. That is one of the least disco-ish songs on the album from the tunes that I heard from the record. Lots of strings throughout, as we just heard there at the end. Up next on our album section of New Music Friday, an album from Johnny Marr. And this album, Johnny Marr, formerly of the Smiths, says it's reaction to the danger impending in politics, as many people's albums are out. That's not a completely original concept. About the song I'm going to play you, he says, it's my way of singing about some worldly issues, but finding defiance in idealism. And that's coming up in just a moment.
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0: Johnny Marr's new album is called The Age of Everything. From it, this song is It's Time on FPK.

91.9 WFPK. That was It's Time from Johnny Marr's new album entitled The Age of Everything, just out today. It's Kim, it's New Music Friday. Let's do one more from an album that just came out today. It's Michelle Ndegeyichello, who put out an album of covers, also duets, though. Many of them are duets and covering things like Van Morrison, Bill Withers, lots of different styles of it. She says, this project is about classic songs that are known and loved. Some of them, I don't know. The songs have diverse tones representing various genres and intentional grooves, but the album is also about joy, selfhood, individual representation, and universal experience. The song I chose from this album is interesting. It's a cover from 1991 from the, I guess, what was considered a super group at the time, Temple of the Dog, made up of Chris Cornell, future members of Pearl Jam, and Mother Love Bone as well. And singing this with Michelle Ndegeyichello is Willow. That's Will Smith's daughter. So here is Michelle Ndegeyichello from her new album called Synonym. She's covering Hunger Strike, 91.9 WFPK.

91.9 WFPK. From Michelle Ndegicello's new album, Synonym, just out today, that's a cover of Temple of the Dog's Hunger Strike, along with Willow accompanying Michelle on that one. This is Kimmett's. Still plenty of good stuff on the way this hour, including Medium Build. And let's talk about the Battle of the Bands. Battle of the Artists, really, today. We've got Prince versus Michael Jackson. Thanks to everybody who sent in your votes and your thoughts about each artist. They're always interesting. You can send your vote to me at 502-814-9375. Just text who you like better, Michael Jackson or Prince. Prince is still in the lead right now. Jackson's not too terribly far behind. There's a chance. About 15 minutes left to put your vote in. At 1 o'clock, I'll play a few tunes from whoever the winner turns out to be. Dolly Parton's coming up in a few. First, Pearl Jam with In My Tree on 91.9 WFPK.

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0: love that Dolly Parton has sounds like she's having so much fun throughout that song. That's Dolly Parton and the First Ladies of Bluegrass. The song is Bound to Ride. And Pearl Jam, In My Tree before that. Got time for a couple of songs before the end of this hour, and that's going to include a new one from Medium Build.
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4: Well, well, it's 1 o'clock. This is Kimmitz. And because it's 1 o'clock, that means it's time to reveal the winner of the Battle of the Bands. Battle today was between two artists, really, Michael Jackson and Prince. 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Who do you think the winner was, Michael Jackson or Prince? And what was your favorite? What's your choice?
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4: The winner by quite a bit was the purple one, Prince. We're going to hear a few Prince tunes now. Here's the first biggest hit, Little Red Corvette, FPK.

0: 91.9 WFPK, Prince there with I Would Die For You. Prince, the winner of our Battle of the Bands today. It was Prince versus Michael Jackson, and Prince won, so we just heard that. We heard Seven, and we heard Little Red Corvette. Thanks to everybody who voted. Had a couple of votes come in from Michael after 1 o'clock, but the voting is closed. The winner is chosen at 1 o'clock. Your vote wouldn't have put him over the top anyway. I'm going to play some Michael Jackson anyway. Lots of people voted for Michael, so we'll have like a kind of honorable mention tune. I'll do that in a second. Still coming this hour, new music from This Is Lorelei. Got some Joy Ladicoone as well. And what else do we have? New Leon Bridges too.
1: 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Here's what's going on around town.
0: Tonight, WFPK presents an evening with Ben Soli and friends for the James Baker Hall Foundation at the Broadway Theater at 7. Mama Said String Band with Kate Justice at Zanzibar at 8. Belly Disco 3 at Headliners at 8. 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Espire is at American Turner's at 2. And Saturday, WFPK is proud to sponsor the National Jug Band Jubilee with the George Strait Jug Stompers, Cincinnati Dancing Pigs, and more at the Brown-Forman Amphitheater that starts at 12, goes till 9 p.m. WFPK is proud to sponsor the Steamboat Festival at Big Four Station Park with Mama Said String Band, B. Taylor, 65 North Pickers, and more. 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Electric Garden with Wolf at Zanzibar at 8. 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
0: If you've got an idea for a Battle of the Bands, you can let me know. 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And again, thanks to everybody who sent your vote. It makes it a lot more fun the more people participate. Toad the Wet Sprocket coming up in just a few. First, Kate Justice, Bunny's Got a Gun, 91.9 WFPK.

91.9 WFPK. That was Kate Justice live from WFPK's Waterfront Wednesday. The song was Bunny's Got a Gun. Let's do a little Michael Jackson, who did not win the Battle of the Bands today against Prince, but got a lot of votes nonetheless. Here he is with The Way You Make Me Feel on FPK.

91.9 WFPK. That was This Is Lorelei, also known as Nate Amos, singer-songwriter. The song is The Kid with the Crown. We're Toad the Wet Sprocket with All I Want. It's Kimmett. Glad to be here with you this afternoon. Hope you're looking forward to a great weekend. I don't know if it's still rainy out there right now. I think that perhaps it is from what I'm seeing, but it should clear up for tomorrow and be cloudy, but 75 degrees. Cloudy sounds like a nice day for the St. James, if you ask me. Coming up still this hour, Joy Ladakun, Death Cab for Cutie. 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Joy Ladakun's coming after Twin Limb Gold from Teeth on FPK.

0: 91.9 WFPK from the new album Hope is a Heavy Thing. That's Joy Ladakoon with Easy Company. And we heard Twin Limb before that, Gold from Teeth.
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0: Death Cab for Cutie's coming up in a little bit. But first, this is a story you may have heard already if you've been watching the news or been on social media today. But it's just so cool. A man in Missouri, an adopted man, got quite the shock of a lifetime sometime in these past couple of days. He was put up for adoption as an infant after his biological parents got pregnant when they were just 14 years old, both of them. He had a wonderful childhood raised in St. Louis by his adoptive parents. He says he couldn't have picked two finer folks, but then, you know, 23andMe came along. His curiosity piqued. He learned he had a half-brother that he never knew existed, and then started to ask some questions and got on the phone with who he was told was his father. And he's talking to this guy, and the guy says, yeah, well, I'm a musician, and I'll be on tour up in your area coming soon. And finally, he gets the feeling, and he says, are you Michael McDonald? And indeed, it was Michael McDonald. And they met, and Michael McDonald said he's just so relieved. He's wondered all his life what happened, and he's so happy to have found his son, who had a wonderful life due to his adoptive parents. It's just a really sweet story. And his son's name, purely by coincidence, happens to be Michael as well. Here's Mike McDonald and the Doobie Brothers with What a Fool Believes on FPK.

91.9 WFPK, Jayhawks, She Walks in So Many Ways. This is Kimmitt's, Death Cab for Cutie, before that, with Stone Over Water. A pleasure to hang out with you today. As always, thanks again to everybody who participated in the Battle of the Bands. The more, the merrier. It makes it a lot more fun when you send in your votes. If you've got an idea for the Battle of the Bands, email me, kcantwell@wfpk.com. Who do you think would be good in a battle? You let me know. Laura Shine coming in just a few. Before she does, we'll hear some Lucinda Williams, Leon Bridges, and then Laura will take you through the rest of the day and for a vintage cocktail ride home. Leon Bridges coming after Lucinda Williams, Car Wheels on a Gravel Road, 91.9 WFPK.

is that little space we find in the dark each night without a light, in the bend of dark arms, safe from trauma, grief, and strife. Black is the color of real jungle fever in Belize, Tanzania, or Papua New Guinea. Sweaty black bodies swinging wildly, uninhibited, unashamed, unabashedly free. Black is the color of the Atlantic floor, the complexion of the sky dive directly north. It is a sunset horizon disappearing into Ontario Lake. Black.

0: black is the color. 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
1: The song's called Power. It's from Daniel Ponder with Rena Golden singing along on Daniel's latest album, Everything Has Changed. Jim, before that with They. Music from Regina Spektor coming up. Kurt Vile, also Kirsty McColl. And another tune from Julia Jacklin. Excellent new album called The Gem. We'll get into that as well. Well, good afternoon, Omar Shine. Thank you so much for joining us here at WFBK. We've also got the Vintage Cocktail Hour with a modern twist today. It means some new versions of some old things. That'll be coming up in the 5 o'clock hour for your ride home, and looking forward to playing those for you. Right now, Tom Petty, he passed away on this day in 2017. It was really sad and shocking when that happened. I almost got to see him. He was at the Hollywood Bowl just a few nights before that he passed. I was in California at the time, and just couldn't afford to go, and I will forever regret that. Should have taken out a loan for that one. Tom Petty, You Wreck Me on WFPK.

as catchy as could be. It's called Chance to Bleed. It's from Kurt Vile. Philadelphia's been good to me. That's where he's from. And also the name of the new album. And Kurt Vile is going to be in concert November 6th at Planet Headliners. WFBK's proud to present him. Regina Spektor, You've Got Time, taken from the as the theme song to Orange is the New Black. Tom Petty, who passed away on this day in 2017. You Wreck Me, starting off the hour. Music from Kirsty MacColl, as well as Greg Freeman, and a new tune from Julia Jacklin for WFBK Discovery Track. 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England 2, Columbia 0. Kirsty MacColl, WFBK.

and do. Here on WFBK, that's a new song from Greg Freeman. Julia Jacklin has just released her fourth album. It's called Gem. She's from Australia and a really great songwriter, I think. I've liked everything I've heard on this new record, The Gem from Julia Jacklin. This is The Hardest Thing, WFBK.

0: Aubrey Bug here on WFPK, and the new album called I Think I Had Something Once, her debut release. Gabriel's before that with Glory, and we also heard a new track from Julia Jacklin for a WFPK Discovery track, The Hardest Thing, from her new album, The Gem. Going to be hearing from New Radicals, first new music they put out in about 28 years. It's a really great song. We'll get to that, as well as Josh Rouse, coming up on WFPK.
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0: Their album, What's the Story, Morning Glory, was released on this day in 1995 and reached number one on the modern rock chart. It was the band Oasis, WFPK. This is Don't Look Back in Anger.

0: Josh Rouse, Things Are Looking Up here on WFPK. That's his new song from the album Museums and Women. Also heard David Bowie with Underground. That song also appeared in the film Jim Henson's Labyrinth, and that's going to be taking place at the Louisville Palace. That movie, WFPK is proud to present it with the live orchestra, happening on November 19th. We've got a tune from Mary Chapin Carpenter, Mumford & Sons, Richie Havens, and Wang Chung, all coming up in the next hour.
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Take My Chances. Mary Chapin Carpenter from her Come On, Come On album, one of my faves of hers. Ray LaMontagne with Trouble, starting off the hour. Good afternoon, I'm Laura Shine. Thank you for joining me. We're going to be hearing from John Legend for a WFBK Discovery track. He's released a new tune. We will get to that. Plus, Gillian Welch celebrates a birthday today, so we've got to give her a spin. She's a longtime fave here at WFBK, as are Mumford & Sons, who had a mega seller with their song Babel. It became their highest selling debut single of the year 2012 and had sold about 600,000 copies of that particular song. And that was on this day in 2012. Mumford & Sons, WFBK.

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0: Die in L.A., that is Wang Chung from the motion picture soundtrack of the same title. Richie Havens with Follow and Mumford & Sons, Babel on WFPK. Got music from Devon Gafilian as well as a new tune from John Legend, who's got a new album coming. We'll give that a sample here just a bit.
1: It's time for the WFPK concert calendar. 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
0: Happening tonight, WFPK presents an evening with Ben Solee and friends for the James Baker Hall Foundation at the Broadway Theater at 7. Mama Said String Band with Kate Justice play tonight at Zanzibar. Dolly Disco 3 at Headliners at 8. Blackberry Smoke at the Lexington Opera House at 7:30. And then tomorrow, WFPK is proud to sponsor the National Jug Band Jubilee with the Juggernaut Jug Band, Cincinnati Dancing Pigs, and more at Brown-Forman Amphitheater, noon to 9 p.m. We're also proud to sponsor the Steamboat Festival at Big Four Station Park with Mama Said String Band, B. Taylor, 65 North Pickers, and more at 3. And Rocky Horror Picture Show with Nell Campbell takes place at the Louisville Palace at 8. Electric Garden with Wolf will be at Zanzibar. Eric Chrysalis have their album release at the Whirling Tiger at 8, happening tomorrow.
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Surely underway right now. Tonight, cloudy, cooler, more showers possible, low of 55. Tomorrow, mostly cloudy, but a high of 75, which is not bad. 67 and light rain right now in downtown Louisville. This is Devin Gafilian on WFBK.

It's Jalen and Gonda with Burning Temptation here on WFBK. John Legend has a new album coming out October 23rd called Muse, and he's released this single from it, Daylight, for WFBK Discovery Track. Also, it was co-written and produced with Pharrell Williams. 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

Silken Petals, that's from Amethyst Kia, along with Butch Walker on that tune. Cage the Elephant, Right Before My Eyes, and John Legend. First single from his upcoming album called Muse, which is due out October 23rd, featuring Pharrell Williams, who produced and co-wrote that song called Daylight for WFBK Discovery Track. Got Gillian Welch, she celebrates a birthday today. We'll get to that in just a moment. Our next member meetup at the Speed Cinema is Wednesday, October 21st, for You Had to Be There. It's the true story of the 1972 production of Godspell that brought together future comedy legends Martin Short, Gilda Radner, Eugene Levy, and more. 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Love that soundtrack to Godspell. Well, WFBK is proud to present two nights with Brandi Carlile, Burn the Set List, All Request Tour, Friday and Saturday, November 20th and 21st. 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When a novelist crashes his car, he's rescued by his number one fan, but admiration turns terrifying as he realizes he's trapped in her remote home with no escape. 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And court-appointed special advocates, CASA volunteer advocates, can provide a consistent voice for children navigating abuse and neglect. 1 to 4 hours a week can make a lifetime of difference. Learn more at casariverregion.org. Gillian Welch, she was one of the early adopters of WFBK. We played her music back in mid-90s when we first started, actually, in 96, and just fell in love with their voice. She sounded so like she was from the Hollers or somewhere, and just has such an authentic feel to her music. This is from the Harrow and the Harvest album. She turns 59 today. This is The Way It Goes, WFPK.

song's called She. It's from Graham Parsons on WFPK. And we also heard Phoenix, 1901. Music from The Who, Maren Morris, Stereophonics. Also a Louisville artist, Alex Clark, from his great new album. We'll get into that. Two in a row from Olivia Rodrigo, in love with her new album and her new single as well. So that's coming up here on WFPK. First, though, Brittany Howard, she turns another year older today, 38, born in Alabama. This is from her solo album, Jamie. She also sings for Alabama Shakes. This is Stay High from Brittany Howard, WFPK.

0: Hard Liquor and Soft Rock. That's from Maren Morris, Hero, a Second Wind album. Also heard The Who with I'm Free and Brittany Howard, who turns 38 today, and her song Stay High. Music from Beck, as well as Alex Clark from right here in Louisville, and two in a row from Olivia Rodrigo, coming up on WFPK.
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0: 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And KET hosting candidate discussions on Kentucky Tonight, beginning with the race for U.S. Senate, airing Monday, October 5th at 8 p.m. on KET. 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Coming up at 5, we've got the Vintage Cocktail Hour back on track, back on schedule, first Friday of each month. And today's going to have a bit of a modern twist, play some old vintage kind of stuff, you know, folks like Ella Fitzgerald and the like. And then some newer versions of some of the classics, and that's coming up today at 5. Stereophonics for you right now with C'est la vie, WFPK.

0: Serena Joy, Olivia Rodrigo's latest single. And then we heard from her album called You Seem Pretty Sad for a Girl So In Love. The song Drop Dead. Alex Clark from right here in Louisville. He's also part of a band called The Long Furs. And they'll be playing at the Schnitzelberg Walk on the Monix stage. That'll be happening next Saturday, October 10th. His new song's called Rearview Lover, Alex Clark. Got music from Smashing Pumpkins, Phoebe Bridgers, some Charlie Crockett. And then we're going to switch gears in a really big way and start the Vintage Cocktail Hour that's coming up at 5 on WFBK.
1: It's Kyle Mayer. 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
2: 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They pretty much have casted all the old original action heroes. You got to look at who's new action type of personalities these days to bring into the fold. And that's when you get 50 Cent bringing Megan Fox to play with those nostalgic characters that are still badass in their own right.
1: It's Expendables 4, 6 p.m. on FPK.
0: 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I'm Laura Shine. As I mentioned, Vintage Cocktail Hour coming up at 5 today. Lord. Also, Smashing Pumpkins. First, though, Sting celebrates a birthday today. Sting of the Police and quite a successful solo career. He turns 75 today. This is from his 57th and 9th album called I Can't Stop Thinking About You on WFPK.

0: She so sets the stage here for Vintage Cocktail Hour, which is beginning right now on WFPK. That was Levy.
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91.9 WFPK. Jeff Goldblum and the Mildred Snitzer Orchestra featuring Scarlett Johansson on The Best Is Yet to Come. It's a vintage cocktail hour with a modern twist, playing some modern artist inversions of some of the classics, plus some of the classics as well. I'm Laura Shine. We do this the first Friday of each month normally. Had to switch programming around last month, and I believe the month before that too. So sorry if it threw you for a bit of a loop, but we are back on schedule with the Vintage Cocktail Hour. Harry Connick Jr. started off the hour with It Had to Be You. We're going to be hearing from Billie Holiday, a restored version of her song You Took Advantage of Me with Ray Ellis and his orchestra, Rufus Wainwright, and also Seth MacFarlane, who sings The Muppets in a very Frank Sinatra style. It'll be fun to hear. So that's coming up on WFPK. First, though, Tony Bennett and Lady Gaga. They released their album that they did together on the, as of yesterday, on October 1st, 2021, called Love for Sale. This is I've Got You Under My Skin on WFPK.

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0: Forever Never Lasts. That's Rachel Price and Vil Ray. They just go by Rachel and Vil Ray from a really great album. A lot of it originals, but done in such a vintage kind of style. West of Broadway was the name of it. Rufus Wainwright and Pacific Jazz Orchestra, a live album where Rufus paid tribute to songwriter Kurt Vile. And it's called I'm a Stranger Here Myself. Billie Holiday with the Ray Ellis Orchestra. You Took Advantage of Me. It's a newly restored recording. And Tony Bennett and Lady Gaga, who put out their album on October 1st, 2021, called Love for Sale. You heard I've Got You Under My Skin, a Cole Porter classic. Seth MacFarlane pays tribute to the Muppets, but in a vintage cocktail style. That's coming up next.
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0: Happening tonight, WFPK presents an evening with Ben Salee and friends for the James Baker Hall Foundation at the Broadway Theater at 7. Mama Said String Band with Kate Justice tonight at Zanzibar. Dolly Disco 3 at Headliners. And then tomorrow, WFPK is proud to sponsor the National Jug Band Jubilee with the Juggernaut Jug Band and five other bands and many more. That's at Brown-Forman Amphitheater from noon to 9. We're also proud to sponsor the Steamboat Festival at Big Four Station Park with Mama Said String Band, B. Taylor, 65 North Pickers, and more at 3. Rocky Horror Picture Show with Nell Campbell takes place at the Louisville Palace tomorrow night. Electric Garden with Wolf at Zanzibar and Air Chrysalis have their album release show at the Whirling Tiger. And then on Sunday, Catherine Brooks, Lilac, and Jake Manzi will be at the Portal at 6 p.m.
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0: 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And the Louisville Orchestra opening its classic season with Verdi's Requiem October 16th and 17th at Whitney Hall. Teddy Abrams conducts the Louisville Orchestra and Louisville Chamber Choir in Verdi's work for orchestra, chorus, and vocal soloists. Ticket details at louisvilleorchestra.org. The next WFPK Mental Health Day happens on October 7th. That'll be next week. It's always the first Wednesday of the month, and we'll start taking

say either. I say either, you say neither, and I say neither. Either, either, and either, neither. Let's call the whole thing off. Yes, you like potato, and I like potato. You like tomato, and I like tomato. Potato, potato, tomato, tomato. Let's call the whole thing off.

0: Getting some fun out of life. That's Madeline Peru, who sounds like her voice was born in the 1920s. Love it. And that's from her Dreamland album. Dinah Washington, I Could Write a Book. We also heard from Ella Fitzgerald, Louis Armstrong there with Let's Call the Whole Thing Off, and Seth MacFarlane giving the Muppets a Frank Sinatra treatment on a new album. Seth MacFarlane sings the Muppets. You heard Together Again. We will continue on with our Vintage Cocktail Hour here in just a moment.
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0: Coming up at 7 tonight, following Kyle Meredith, who will be with you here at 6. 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Currently, it is a 67 with some light rain and cloudy and cooler tonight. More showers possible, low of 55. Mostly cloudy tomorrow, high of 75. The great late Eva Cassidy found most of her fame after she died. She was only 31 years old when she passed away in the 90s, and just an incredible singer. I think she would have been a huge star had she been able to live longer. Wish she could have. This is from a new album where they've taken a lot of her songs and restored them, giving them a very jazz kind of feel. It's called Jazzed, and her version of At Last, WFPK.

quiet.

That song is so nuts. It's Oh So Quiet. That was from Betty Hutton, who did it originally. And then Bjork would cover it on one of her albums and just keep it going, you know, exact same spirit. With it, Ray Charles and Diana Krall. Before that, You Don't Know Me from Genius Loves Company. And Eva Cassidy, a new album of her jazz classics called Jazzed. And we heard At Last. Got time for about one or two more here. Then we'll turn things over to Kyle Meredith. He's got Expendables 4 on his show tonight. That's coming up here at 6 o'clock. Les Paul and Mary Ford next. Great duo. I know that they had some troubles in their marriage, but man, did they make some great music together. She had just a beautiful voice. She died way too young. She was only 53 in 1977, and on September 30th is when she passed, and wanted to pay tribute to her incredible vocals, especially on this song called I'm a Fool to Care, that features Les Paul playing the guitar. WFPK.

Chet Baker. And we also heard from Elaine Stritch, big Broadway actress, with Are You Having Any Fun? And then Les Paul, Mary Ford together, I'm a Fool to Care. I'm Laura Shine. I hope you have a great weekend. And stay tuned. Kyle Meredith is next, followed by Matt Anthony's Sound Clash. Have a great evening. See you on Monday.

River Shook, back with a brand new record, self-titled, with that song, If We Got a Chance, here on 91.9 WFPK. Just a fantastic catalog from that singer-songwriter. At the Beatles, right before that, back from 1965, we've heard You Gotta Hide Your Love Away. John Lennon called it part of his Dylan period. Brought in his friend Johnny Scott to play flute on that track. I'm Kyle Meredith here on 91.9 WFPK. I'll be here for the hour. Of course, Matt Anthony takes over with Sound Clash at 7 o'clock tonight. Before that, though, we're going to be talking with the filmmakers behind Expendables 4. Came out just a few years ago. The long-running Stallone action franchise that has all of the famous 80s, sometimes 90s, action heroes. So that's coming up. Before that, some Dave Van Ronk covering Joni Mitchell, Oasis from 1995. And we'll start with Ben Ottewell from Gomez Solo. Here's Shapes and Shadows, FPK.

just another show. You leave them laughing when you go. And if you care, don't let them know. 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

0: call. I really don't know life.
1: It's 91.9 WFPK. Kyle Meredith here tonight, hanging out with director Scott Waugh and producer Les Weldon. They're the team behind Expendables 4. You know, this is the big all-star action hero series franchise, I guess. It did a trilogy back in the early 2010s, and now 10 years later, starting back again. We've got some familiar faces back: Sylvester Stallone, Jason Statham, among a brand new cast featuring Megan Fox, 50 Cent, and much more. We got to talk all about it in an interview that you can watch at WFPK.org.
2: Yeah, people kind of ask, like, where have you guys been? And, you know, I think after the third one, they really wanted to come up with something that was more kind of get back to the original, and that took some time. And
3: I think possibly the third one, you know, maybe we overstepped our bounds, if you will, by assuming that, hey, the audience, it'll help expand the audience and they will love to have a PG-13, when in fact they want that freight train coming at them at, you know, 120 miles an hour. And when it hits a wall, they want to hear and feel and see, you know, all the stuff that happens. And this wasn't one where we were just going to bring in random big actor names and try to fit them in there to interact with our guys, because that doesn't work. That doesn't work for the story. And unless it's helping to push the story forward, all of this was story driven and the characters were there. And then we went after the actors that we thought would work.
2: But here we are, and we're back.

0: Ken Lizzie's The Boys Are Back in Town. It was heard in Expendables 1 and now in Expendables 4, which has just been playing in theaters. Kyle Meredith here talking to director Scott Waugh and producer Les Weldon all about it. And of course, the cast that not only features some legends, but also a lot of younger faces than the previous trilogy. The full interview when you subscribe to the Kyle Meredith With podcast.
1: First of all, you go back and you look at the first three. If you look at it, you're going to go, okay, they pretty much have casted all the old original action heroes, and majority of them that are not a part of the Expendables all died. So there's not really more to pick from. You got to look at who's current, who's doing stuff new, and who's the real new action type of personalities these days to bring into the fold. And that's when you get 50 Cent and Iko Uwais and Tony Jaa, bringing Megan Fox and stuff like that to...
2: Like Levi Tran, again, to interact there with Randy Couture, you know, that made it, again, it's bringing out Randy's character a bit there. And it's, but yes, she's a little bit younger. Jacob Scipio too, you know, but he's such a good actor.
1: It's not freshen up the brand. It's to make the brand relevant to who's out in the field right now, right? To play with those nostalgic characters that are still badass in their own right.

0: It's been heard in a lot of movies over the years, but most recently in Expendables 4. 91.9 WFBK, that's Blue Oyster Cult with Don't Fear the Reaper. Kyle Meredith, and I'm talking with the director and producer of Expendables 4, Scott Waugh and Les Weldon, all about it. Of course, you know, as we talk about music, we got to talk about music and the soundtrack that makes up this this latest edition in the franchise. 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
1: There's a lot of input from a lot of people. You know, we have a music supervisor, but a lot of it is Sly is driven. Jason, you know, 50 obviously, but it's thematically speaking, you have to have that sense of drive of that this is thundering. This is going to be fun, it's going to be kick-ass, and it's not going to be a love story by any means, and that's not what this is, and so we focus on giving the audience the visual and audio experience, if you will.
2: It's such a fine line, because you want to be relevant, you want to be current, but you also want to throw back to the original movie. So you got some song choices that go throw back to the original, but you got the score going more current, what's going on cinematically nowadays, and you know, you just got some fun. Whoa.

0: brother. Where's your backbone, brother? Where's your backbone, brother?
1: That's Kaleo with Backbone, as heard in Expendables 4. 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
1: Taking us back to 1988 there from the Screaming Blue Messiahs. And I Want to Be a Flintstone here on 91.9 WFPK. Jill Sobule's Karen by Night before that. She wrote that about a shoe store manager that she once worked for. Living Color's Middleman before it. And Mary Timoney, Rachel Yamagata, and Matt Anthony all on the way with Sound Clash here on 91.9 WFPK, where we get programming support from Ryan Bingham and the Texas Gentlemen. Still Getting Away With It tour Wednesday, October 14th at the Louisville Palace. 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I'm Kyle Meredith. Thanks to Scott Waugh for hanging out with me tonight. That full interview, WFPK.org, and the Kyle Meredith With podcast. I'm out, but I'm back on Monday, and I'll be joined by Sting, Lindsey Buckingham from Fleetwood Mac, and Brian Ferry of Roxy Music. That's 6 p.m. on Monday. Before I turn things over to Matt Anthony, I've got some Rachel Yamagata and Mary Timoney after Echo and the Bunnymen. Brussels is Haunted. WFPK, have a great weekend.

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It was the spot for the era's top talent to showcase their raw and vulnerable side as a change from the glitzy produced music videos they were primarily seen in. Stepping up to the challenge, it became some of the artist's most beloved recordings. Nirvana's set showed a rootsy side, influencing modern Americana. Mariah Carey's gospel roots showed. Neil Young and Tony Bennett reached a new generation, winning a slew of Emmys and popularizing the term for acoustic sets as unplugged. The music of MTV Unplugged tonight on a Sound Clash radio doc.

This is so terrific, being unplugged. I really like it. Let's really get unplugged, okay? We're going to get a... Vance, can we turn all the microphones off? Thanks. Poets often use many words to say a simple thing. It takes thought and time and rhyme.

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